Do's in life. Got someone sneaking round a corner. Could that someone be Mac the Knife?

Oh, wait on, hold on. That's the one. That's the big hit arrangement, Dean Martin. But he recorded this song with a small group and Barney Kessel on guitar before that big hit arrangement. So tonight, Everybody Loves Somebody sometime before we knew it as this arrangement. You're listening to 92.7 WVLI, the greatest hits of all time.

right in the air. The monkey thought that everything was on the square. The buzzer tried to throw the monkey off of his back, but the monkey grabbed his neck and said, "Now listen, Jack. Straighten up and fly right. Straighten up and fly right.

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To end our stack of records tonight, back to Les Paul's guitar and Mary Ford's voice. And here's Les and Mary with Vaya con Dios 92.7.

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1: 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I'm Rob Martier. President Trump is calling the arrests of five men suspected of planning a terror attack on a U.S. airbase in England fantastic.

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92.7 WVLI. Tamano here with some school delays. We've got the South Newton School Corporation on a two-hour delay. Rensselaer Community School Corporation on a two-hour delay. And Kankakee Valley School Corporation on a two-hour delay due to the heavy, heavy fog. South Newton, Rensselaer Community, and Kankakee Valley School Corporation on two-hour delays. News up next.

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0: 92.7 WVLI, the greatest hits of all time. We've got some school closings due to the fog. Actually, delays. We've got some delays here. Two-hour delays for the following schools. South Newton School Corporation. 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And Kankakee Valley School Corporation. All three of those are on a two-hour delay due to the fog.
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The greatest hits of all time are on 92.7 WVLI.